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0: It's Ottawa Nights at his 3 Days Grace and Don't Want to Go Home Tonight off of their latest album, Alienation, their first album with Adam Gantier back in the band, co-fronting the band with Matt Walsh. And they have already played some shows here in the States. They will be back in the States later this year for the second leg of the Alienation tour, along with I Prevail and The Funeral Portrait. Get all the details you need on this tour at loudwire.com. While you check that out, I'm going to take a quick break. When I get back, more with Amy Lee from Evanescence.
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Sinfully Good Greens and Wes Seneca. 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
1: 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And we'll keep chatting with Amy Lee coming up. Right now, it's Tim Montana and Break Me Down. 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
3: Coming up before the end of this hour, I will remind you of the code word that will increase your chances of winning that trip to the rock and roll capital of the world to see the Foo Fighters and to get in the Rock and Roll Hall of Fame. We'll also hear the new one from Autumn Kings right now. It's Sleep Theory and Words Are Worthless. 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

0: 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All you got to do is open up the Loudwire app, get entered to win, and if you want an even better shot at winning, because why wouldn't you, put in tonight's code word. That will increase your chances of scoring this trip. Tonight's code word, Chris. C-H-R-I-S, Chris. While you do that, I'm going to take a moment to pay tribute to Ozzy.
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0: Blink 182, and one more time, it's Loudwire Nights. My name is Chuck. The number here is 844-205-LOUD, 844-205-5683. Anything you need, just hit me up, man. I'm going to take a quick break. When I get back, I've got new music from the Autumn Kings.
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0: Nice.
1: It's Loud Wire Nights. That is The Pretty Reckless and When I Wake Up off of their new album, Dear God, coming out at the end of this month. Not a bad way to kick off this final hour on this Wednesday night. My name is Chuck, and I got to tell you, man, we had such a great time hanging with Amy Lee from Evanescence on the show earlier tonight, diving into their new album, Sanctuary, that will be out on Friday. 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I told you, man, we've got you covered. Everything you need is right there. Coming up in this final hour, we will raise a nightcap and we'll get a little heavy as we wish a very happy birthday to Kerry King from Slayer. We'll hear new music from Dogstar and Social D. Right now it's Breaking Benjamin and Something Wicked. It's Loudwire Nights.

0: Aerosmith, it's Loudwire Nights. The number here is 844-205-LOUD, 844-205-5683. 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I'll get you more details and a code word that will increase your chances of winning coming up later this hour. Right now, I got to take a quick break. When I get back, new music from Social Distortion. 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
1: Coming up in two songs, we will hear the latest from Dog Star featuring Keanu Reeves on bass. Right now, it's the new one from Social D off of their album Born to Kill. This is the title track. It's Loudwire Nights.

It's Loud Wire Nights. That is Dog Star and All In Now. That is the title track to their new album that came out last week. And also last week, we got to hang out with all three guys from that band, including Keanu Reeves. Yes, that Keanu Reeves, Rob Mailhouse, and Brett Domrose, diving into their new album, but also diving into their history, man. Keanu and Rob started jamming together in 1991. Brett joined a few years later. They released their debut album in 96. They've toured with Bon Jovi. They've opened for David Bowie. All of it, man. It's been a wild ride, and they're still on it. So you can check out that full interview with Dogstar at loudwire.com. Right now, let's keep it rolling. It's GNR. 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

0: 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I'm going to take a quick break. I got to get your nightcap ready to go as we celebrate the birthday of one of the heaviest, one of the meanest guitarists in metal, Kerry King.
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8: 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But before you head out, how about just one more from our special reserve? 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
9: Tonight's nightcap is a heavy one. It is an evil one as we celebrate the birthday of Kerry King, born on this day in L.A. in 1964. Of course, Kerry co-founded Slayer with Jeff Hanneman in 1981, and he has been with the band ever since then. They are playing some very special shows this year. Kerry's done his own solo music, man. It's just an incredible career steeped in nothing but metal. So when his birthday rolled around, yeah, we got to dedicate tonight's nightcap to the great Kerry King. Throw those horns up in the air and let's get heavy, man. This is Angel of Death from Slayer. It is your nightcap. Cheers to you. I'll see you tomorrow night. It's Loudwire Nights.

Devil's Lettuce Studios. 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
5: Is that for Greg?
1: Oh. That was close.
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0: Yeah. 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
1: It's still
2: what do you
1: mystery.
2: Think is in there?
3: What do I think is in there?
2: Yeah.
3: Probably, well, for me, it's probably some jelly beans. That's probably what I got in there. Two big jelly beans.
2: A keychain, yeah. For sure.
3: A keychain? Yeah. No,
2: some
3: I don't
2: hopes
3: know.
2: And dreams, maybe okay. Sasquatch.
3: That's where he's hiding?
2: Yep.
3: Oh, real small. Small.
0: Sasquatch.
3: Mm-hmm. Oh, that was good.
2: Was it? It was. All right, more of your stories. The silly way in which you injured yourself. Joe is on hold. He's not holding the phone with five fingers. I know that.
3: Oh.
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6: It's vocal etiquette tips that a woman offered up for women in the workplace in the 1980s.
7: Yeah, I think it was 1988.
6: Okay. It sure looks like 1988, Steve.
8: Boy, it sure does.
5: She just celebrated her 21st birthday.
6: Honestly, you're probably right.
8: I wouldn't be surprised. She's no more than 30.
7: Yeah. So this woman with sideburns is going to tell.
6: Howie, you're the same age as me. Do you think she looks older than you feel?
8: She definitely looks older than I feel.
6: Like, yes. To me, that lady's older than me. Right? I mean, she's older than me, but she probably isn't in...
8: Yeah. No, but inside... In that era, in that video, she feels 60.
6: Yeah. Inside, her body is like Greek architecture now.
8: Yeah.
6: Ruins.
8: I feel 30. She looks 45.
6: Her ribcage looks like the Parthenon.
8: Yes.
7: Okay. Are you guys ready?
8: Yes.
7: Yeah. All right.
9: Mr. Jones, I was wondering, is that report going to be due on Tuesday? Oh, great, Mr. Jones. I'll get it done for you. No problem. A Bradley cheerleader shows three things. Someone who's not as intelligent as she wants to appear, someone who's rushed, and someone who's exceptionally awkward.
5: What? What?
6: So
7: that was the breathy cheerleader.
6: I didn't know that had a name.
7: Yeah.
8: No, I didn't know it had a name either, but we've all known, I've known guys and girls who have that delivery style, and it's fatiguing. It's like the excited chihuahua is what we would call it. We've known people like that.
5: That's such a nicer way to put it.
8: Yeah. I don't know if it is. Cheerleader, I get, you know, it's, yeah, it feels like they're out of breath all the time.
7: All right, let's see what the next one is.
5: That makes me very anxious talking to a person like that.
8: Yeah.
6: Yeah. Also talking to this weird purple lady.
5: Yeah.
9: There should be no problem with this. I want to know why the reports were not done in time. I want to know where they are. I want to know why they were not done correctly.
8: Was that the tense jaw clipper? Is that what it's called?
7: Yeah,
6: it sounded like James Earl Jones in Field of Dreams.
10: They used to play baseball, Ray.
11: That is, I want you to believe that I am the sergeant of this office.
9: This person shows as someone who's very resistant, very negative, and uncooperative. Well, I was going to get that.
8: Lazy tongue.
7: Here comes lazy tongue.
8: Yeah, you do not want to be the office lazy tongue. I already know that.
6: It's me.
8: Yeah.
6: This is going to hurt.
8: No, you're the idiot tongue.
9: Well, I was going to get that report done as soon as possible, but hopefully it will be on Tuesday, okay? With this person.
8: The crazy thing is, we've all known every one of these.
6: Yeah, that's true.
9: With this person.
6: And it's only women, just like she said, right?
8: Yeah, it's only women. Yeah.
6: Oh, yeah.
9: What this person shows is, unfortunately, someone who's unintelligent, someone who has no energy, and someone who could not totally complete a job. There should be no...
6: They're not able to make a living on their own.
7: Yeah. Okay, here comes tight-lipped.
5: Why are they all from the side? Like, she's like, oh, hey, and then she starts talking. It makes it so uncomfortable.
8: That's how she's getting into character. That's she's swinging into the character.
7: Yeah, this is an actor.
8: So she's in profile.
7: Don't question her technique.
8: Yeah, so you can't see it, obviously. But yeah, she starts off every sentence in profile and then looks at the camera. Yeah. Turns 90 degrees to the camera.
9: There should be no problem in getting your order processed. Thank you. Someone who's tight-lipped is someone who is not cooperative, someone who doesn't want to work well with others, and someone who is very negative in their approach to communication.
8: I was wondering if
12: I could get to report to you on maybe Monday or Tuesday, because I've been very busy right now and our computer system is down. Thank you very much.
6: I think that's Lou Ferrigno.
7: Yeah, traffic jam in the mouth.
8: It sounds like somebody who's hard of hearing or droopy dog.
13: I would like to hear this report.

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2: 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Alex likes blue.
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2: So your favorite color last week is the number one color this week.
4: Yeah, but my second favorite color is green, and that's not the best color. Blue is.
2: Yeah, that's why it's second. Mm-hmm. Tracks.
1: But trees aren't blue.
2: Oh, man. Can you imagine trees. If trees were blue?
4: I know.
2: On a cool. Nice, with a nice green sky as a background? If we grew up used to that, that'd be his favorite.
4: I mean, trees are kind of blue.
1: Yeah.
4: Blue spruce. That's blue.
1: Oh, yeah. Those were pretty.
4: I know. Those were pretty. Arguably the best spruce.
2: This is a red hot take.
1: Mm-hmm.
4: I know. They usually are.
2: Be careful not to burn the inside of your brain. Hearing this take.
0: Blue spruce is very nice looking.
2: It's a nice tree. All right. On the way, the most embarrassing. This is one that I read yesterday. It'll give you secondhand embarrassment, even though it's A, not you, B, only being read after someone posted it online, and C, happened a long time ago. It will still be such a powerful moment of embarrassment for this stranger from their past that you will feel awkward today.
4: Okay.
2: Next, it is the Free Beer and Hot Wings Show.
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6: First check of your Thursday morning drive. Bright sunshine once again this morning to start with good travel conditions across the area, but we do have a couple of trouble spots on the 219 North in the town of Boston between Rice Road and 391. There is an accident, and that stretch of 219 northbound is currently blocked off, so be aware. Also, we have emergency utility repair work continuing from the overnight hours on Clinton Street, just east of the thruway near Casimir Street and Harlem Road. Right lane's blocked off there. I'm Mike McQueen with your Buffalo area traffic.
2: If it cuts, clear.

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1: I never made the...
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0: strong opinion, but not old enough to handle the emotion that goes along with it. They had a fire truck and a police car, and he would go shopping with me all the time because that was about the time that the twins were about to be born. And we got there, and sure enough, both of those had been taken by someone else, apparently. And he threw such a fit, I had to drive him to a different grocery store in hopes that they would have it.
1: Oh, no.
0: Because I'm like, I can't. This is, it's easier to go somewhere else. It probably wasn't. But, yeah, that was the big deal.
2: Yeah.
0: Fire truck, baby. All right, those are good ones. Having stole one of mine, that's fine. Back to the drawing board.
3: It's my list.
0: Ride in the grocery cart is a good one.
4: Yeah.
0: All right.
4: That one's really good.
0: Who wants to be next when we come back?
2: I'll go.
0: You want to go?
2: Yeah.
0: Tommy, do you have three things? Because you are still kind of trapped in Neverland between boyhood and adult whimsy.
5: Guys, this is so hard. There's so many things that I'm realizing I still do them. So it's like, what is something that I'm not doing that I wish I still did? And the only thing I had was the shopping cart, and that's gone now. So,
4: we got 7 minutes.
0: Yep, get to it. Maybe Tommy's next. His mic is not on, and you heard the shriek. All right, it's my list. On the way next, it is the Free Beer and Hot Wings Show.
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7: Building traffic volume in the usual spots and a new trouble spot in Cheektowaga. Appears to be a minor accident blocking the right shoulder on the throughway east at Walden Avenue. A couple of trucks involved with this. Police are assisting, so careful in that area. You can expect some delays to be building there. Also on the 290 West, just before the Sheridan Drive exit ramp, looks like a disabled vehicle sitting on the right shoulder there. I'm Mike McQueen with your Buffalo area traffic.

0: When you finally find your thing, you want the whole world to know about that thing. So you use a thing called Canva to make it an even bigger and better thing. Whether you want to create flyers for that thing, make presentations for that thing, or design merch for that thing, you can do anything. So people can see your thing, feel your thing, love your thing. The next thing you know, it's a thing. Canva, the thing that makes anything a thing.
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8: 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Things you could do as a kid that you wish you could do as an adult.
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10: Yes.
11: Yeah.
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6: Because you're a kid. 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
8: That stuff is like an amusement park because you're little and they're big.
10: Mm-hmm.
8: It's pretty awesome. Hot Wings wants to randomly ask strangers if they want to play and have the answer almost always be yes. He wants to fit into small places and go for a ride in a grocery cart. Maitland, you wanted to go next?
12: Yeah.
8: It's your time.
12: All right. First up, I want to be able to go up to people, my friends, up to anybody at a family gathering, whatever. And just look at their phone and say, you got any games? And then have them show me the fun games on their phone. And then either I find some new ones or I just have some fun. Or you say, I want to take silly pictures. And then you just sit there on their lap for 20 minutes taking Snapchat selfies with all the filters.
8: And it's not the same to do that on your phone?
12: No.
8: It's not, is it?
12: No. It's more sweet.
8: Because you could, well, and you could do it at any time.
12: Yeah.
8: Whereas this would be like, oh, well, this is boring. Hey, can I sit on your lap and...
12: Yeah.
8: Make Snapchat photos.
12: Or you're like, oh, I wonder what Steve's doing on his phone. Like, you got any games?
7: Yeah. Doesn't matter what you're doing because I want to use it now.
12: Yeah, exactly.
8: Oh boy.
7: You got to give it up.

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Just call Jed. 839-3939 or calljed.com. 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

from the right shoulder. However, the peak of rush hour delays are in place well before the 190 split. You are losing about 6 minutes along that stretch. 4 minute delays on the 290 East, typical for this time of the morning, and add on a couple of extra minutes on the 190 South along the river route. I'm Mike McQueen with your Buffalo area traffic.

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0: Accident on the inbound Kensington causing major headaches at the moment as we have the left and center lanes blocked just before Humboldt Parkway. And with that, the delays are now stretching back all the way before Eggert Road toward Pine Ridge. Half-hour-long delays on the inbound Kensington. Absolutely avoid the inbound 33 for now. Elsewhere, minor delays continue on the 290 East through Amherst and the 190 South along the river. I'm Mike McQueen with your Buffalo area traffic.
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1: 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Hi, Josh. How are you?
2: Hi, how are you guys?
1: 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IT director and a hockey coach. What level hockey coach? Is it like youth hockey, mites?
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4: Layer of wet fuzz to get to the thing I actually want, which is the coffee. 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
5: When people ask me, how do you like your coffee? 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
6: I would like one coffee that deserves no ribbons or trophies, please.
4: You know, I want a basic, hardworking cup of coffee that isn't putting on airs for anybody.
7: Yeah, you want a blue-collar cup of coffee.
4: Yeah, exactly.
7: In a paper cup. You don't want that little cup condom that they put on there. You want your fingertips to burn.
4: I don't want my coffee to have a pretentious fuzzy hat on it. 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
0: 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This hour's code word is hero. H-E-R-O. There goes my hero. Watch him as he goes. Hero! 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
1: It's Foo Fighters and Best of You, as we got your chance of winning that trip to see the Foo Fighters live in Cleveland with another Foo Fighters Flyaway code word coming up shortly after 2 o'clock. If you missed the one just a few minutes ago, I'm feeling very generous today, so I'm going to give it to you again. It's Hero. You know, like their song, There Goes My Hero? Yeah, Hero. H-E-R-O. You're welcome. Enter that now via the app or our website for your chance to win that Foo Fighters Flyaway. I got told this morning that I have coffee breath, and I was offended. I was like, aren't all radio DJs, don't all radio DJs have coffee breath? It's like radio DJs, and then foremen, and then teachers all have coffee breath. If you have coffee breath, do you bring Listerine with you to work? I'm just asking because I was just reading up on this. Like, have you ever taken a swig of Listerine and you immediately questioned every life choice you ever made? Good news, because Listerine is introducing new range of intensities. You can now choose from extra mild, mild, and intense. So instead of feeling like you gargled molten lava first thing in the morning, you can ease into that experience. So if you think Listerine's too spicy, you're in luck, all right? You can take care of that coffee breath. Got Sublime coming up. Don't go anywhere.
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1: Pearl Jam in black on this Thursday morning, where I see Russian trucks are painting their trucks a combination of black and white. Yeah, zebra stripes are a big trend in Russia right now because apparently it throws off the AI drones. And I keep telling my old lady I want to paint my truck zebra stripes, and she's not having it. I said, but the AI drones. Still, won't let me do it. She hates me. It's Puddle of Mud.

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1: 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Zenvely Good Greens in West Seneca. 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

Buffalo's Real Rock, 92.9 WBUF. Stone Temple Pilots and Big Empty on this Thursday morning as we got another exciting episode of Dig This coming up. I see Kim.

Rhinestone Light is celebrating America's 250th birthday, the big America 250 celebration this summer, in the most Keystone Light way possible. And spoiler alert, it involves a World War II fighter plane. So we'll discuss that coming up here in about 10 minutes. Plus, we got the latest from Evanescence coming your way later on this hour. And another shot at winning that flyaway to see the Foo Fighters in Cleveland. A chance to go to Cleveland to see the Foo and a little trip to the Rock and Roll Hall of Fame. Sounds like it's going to be a good time. Okay? Details on our latest Foo Fighters flyaway. Waiting for you now on the mobile app as we continue with classic Black Sabbath. Throw up them horns for Ozzy. It's War Pigs.

0: Buffalo's Real Rock, 92.9 WBUF. Return to dust and bored on this Thursday morning. And if you're bored this summer, you're doing it wrong, man. There's a ton going on for America's big 250th birthday party. And if you ever looked at a 4th of July promotion and thought, you know what this is missing? Yeah, World War II fighter plane. Well, then Keystone Lights got you covered, my friend, to celebrate America's big birthday. Keystone Lights giving one lucky person a pretty ridiculous prize package, and it includes a Florida getaway, a backyard barbecue, and, get this, World War II fighter plane flyover. Like, what's more American than that? Enjoying your barbecue in the backyard, drinking a Keystone Light, and having a plane buzz the tower. Hell yeah. Honestly, it's either the most American thing I ever heard of, the beginning of a strange country song. I don't know. But I guess Keystone Light's going to be giving you $250 to create the ultimate 4th of July party. And also getting you some beer while you're at it. Oh, and did I mention the World War II flyover? Pretty sweet deal. Yeah, Keystone Light celebrating America's 250th birthday. With the most American thing possible, I'd say. So there you have it. It's Dig This. So we got Tool coming up. Motley Crue on the way. Plus, we're going to hear the latest from Evanescence. Don't go anywhere.
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Whoever said nothing is impossible has clearly never seen how you spend your workday. 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

Buffalo's Real Rock, 92.9 WBUF. Motley Crue shouting at the devil. And a shout out to our buddy Chuck Armstrong with his recent interview with Amy Lee of Evanescence. If you missed any of the interview with Amy Lee, we got it all posted up for you now on our mobile app and the website. Here's new music from Evanescence, the new song called Who Will You Follow?

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UF. It's Red Hot Chili Peppers as we're gearing up for the lunch hour. Our buddy Tim Montana announced the release date of his new album, The Entire State of Tim Montana. That'll be due out here on July 31st, and it features new music from none other than Billy Gibbons of ZZ Top and Slash from Guns N' Roses, but he's also got a song featuring Jerry Cantrell included on the upcoming new album, The Entire State of Tim Montana. Here's the first

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Your next code word coming up here shortly after 2 o'clock, plus a couple different ways to get your name in the hat up now on our app.

Devil's Lettuce Studios. Devil's Lettuce, Sinfully Good Greens in West Seneca. We are WBUF and WBUF HD1, Buffalo, a Town Square Media station. 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
1: It's Metallica, Sad But True. It's like the Sad But True story of a take your daughter to work day, as most kids spend summer helping adults with the home improvement projects. But this kid got drafted into something, let's just say, much less legal. I got the full story coming up here in about 7 minutes. First, Aerosmith teaming up with Youngblood. Here's My Only Angel.

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1: Fighting for your right to party, it's the Beastie Boys. Thank you for your service. It is time now for your Dumb Dumb of the Day. Stupid dummies doing stupid stuff. And today's Dumb Dumb doesn't come from Florida, finally. We got a Dumb Dumb from Pennsylvania. The police say a 41-year-old man broke into an office building to steal copper wiring. Bad idea, but somehow he managed to make it worse. According to investigators, he brought along his girlfriend's 11-year-old daughter and had her hold the flashlight. We've all been there before, having to hold the flashlight for dad while he's working on the car, right? And every kid knows that classic experience. That's usually while you're fixing the truck or something, but not when you're committing burglary. And the police say he was cutting copper wire from an equipment room and now faces several charges, including burglary and corruption of minors. So congratulations to this guy. Officially turning a felony into take your kid to work day. That's why he's today's Dumb Dumb of the Day. As I got Stained coming up, Nirvana on the way, plus more of the lunch hour and details on how you can score $500. All right, don't go anywhere.
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1: It's Bad Wolves and Zombie, all part of the lunch hour. 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
1: Fresh out of a Jeff Foxworthy stand-up bit, you might be a redneck. It's Hardy and Jim Bob, as it is time now for your facts of the day. Time to feed your brain. Time to load your brain with a few things that help you dominate absolutely zero arguments. Like this one right here. Did you know that ancient Roman gladiators were mostly vegetarians? I'm not giving you vegetarians a reason to argue. Just apparently the original fighters were fueled by grains and beans. Zebras are actually black with white stripes. If you ever want to start an argument with somebody, that's a good one. Yeah, they're not white with black stripes. They're black with white stripes. Nature loves messing with people, I guess. Those little sugar ball sprinkles are called hundreds of thousands in Australia and the UK, which sounds way more important than just sprinkles. I think sprinkles probably easier. Nobody really knows where tennis scoring came from. It still confuses the hell out of me, but it's been documented since at least the 15th century. So it's been confusing people like me for over 500 years. And finally, blue whales and fin whales can be interbred. I guess their genetic differences are surprisingly large, which is wild. They say it's kind of like like if you had a human breed with an ape or a gorilla. That's kind of the same genetic difference as a blue whale and a fin whale. Yeah. Nature remains undefeated in the weird department, if you ask me. So there you go, your facts of the day, feeding your brain. As I get Smashing Pumpkins coming up, Guns N' Roses on the way, plus we'll hear the new one from 3 Days Grace. Don't go anywhere.

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1: Guns N' Roses, knock, knock, knocking on heaven's door as we are knock, knock, knocking on the weekend's door. It's almost Friday and I couldn't be more excited. Let's keep it going now with new music from 3 Days Grace. 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
1: 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What's your

0: it's something my dad used to do when we were a kid. He'd put us in a blanket and swing the blanket around really, really fast. And I want to do that so bad as an adult.
1: No.
0: Oh, my God.
1: Made a centrifuge out of me.
0: Yes, it was so much fun. So that's like fun. 5 and under, because after about 5, I think I was almost 6 feet tall. But, like, he'd put me in a blanket, tie it up real tight, and then swing it. And we would just go round and round and round. And it was so much fun.
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Fly in the Friendly Skies with Ozzy Osbourne. Flying high again. So you got your chance to fly to Cleveland. The Foo Fighters Flyaway going on right now. We want to send you to see the Foo in Cleveland, and we'll even get you to the Rock and Roll Hall of Fame for a little visit. Now, your next chance to win that flyaway coming up shortly after 2 o'clock. First, it's Chevelle.

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1: Tom Petty ain't backing down from nothing, as it is time now for some news that doesn't suck. I got the good news stories making the rounds today. First up, we're going to talk about an orchestra performance of La La Land that took place in Australia. Now, the keyboard player became too sick to continue, so the conductor asked the crowd if anyone happened to be an amazing sight reader. A 21-year-old music student raised his hand and said, "Yeah, sure, I'll give it a shot." He joined the orchestra and successfully finished the whole performance. And the experience had inspired him to pursue music professionally now. So he's going to make it his full-time gig. That's a pretty good story, right? Next, you got a police officer who rescued a deer fawn that had become trapped in a fence. And he carefully carried the little guy back towards his mother and successfully reunited him. Body camera footage captured the whole thing. And it was one of those things that make you say, "Aw." Aw. And finally, new research shows job satisfaction in America has reached its highest level since tracking began in 1987. Nearly 7 out of 10 workers report being satisfied with their jobs. Oh, I'm not saying nothing. I'm fine. No disasters, no chaos, no social media outrage. Just a few reminders that good stuff is still happening out there. So there you go. Some news that doesn't suck. As I got Seether coming up, we got Pearl Jam on the way, plus more details. Now you can win $500. Don't go anywhere.
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1: Break and Ben going to be releasing a new album here in the near future. They haven't announced exactly when they're going to do it, but they have announced that it's done and it's ready to go. So we're looking forward to some new music from Breaking Benjamin. As we got new music now from Architects, here's their new one called Broken Mirror.

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1: It's new music from The Pretty Reckless and When I Wake Up. 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

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Loudwire Nights with Chuck Armstrong. My name is Pat McMahon. I help get you home. I also like to talk about things happening right here in Western New York. You want to know how much power this data center in Tonawanda could use? Tell you how much. It's incredible. Coming up in 7 minutes on 92.9 WBUF.

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0: It uses the same amount of power as an entire city. 92.9 WBUF, Buffalo's Real Rock. I'm Pat McMahon. That's what this AI data center that they want to build in Tonawanda would use. 300 megawatts, that's enough to power about 200,000 homes, which is a little bit less than the city of Buffalo itself. People have been speaking out about this AI data center being built, and this is part of the big reason why, because the fear is it would increase energy costs in the entire area. But on the flip side, I mean, I'm always for removing things that are useless. It would replace an abandoned coke plant in Tonawanda. So at least it'd be something productive on land that's just sitting there doing nothing and is just ugly. But on the flip side, again, I kind of hate AI. And I'm tired of people saying, well, it's coming, you can't stop it. I mean, you're kind of forcing that upon everybody, whether they want it or not. You never stop to ask if it's what we need. What do you think about this AI data center? Should we have it? Should we not? 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
0: 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And don't be a rockin' moron. 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
4: No.
3: Oh, my God.
4: Made a centrifuge out of me.
3: Yes, it was so much fun. So that's like fun. Five and under, because after about five, I think I was almost 6 feet tall. But, like, he'd put me in a blanket. Tie it up real tight and then swing it. And we would just go round and round and round. And it was so much fun.
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From the Devil's Lettuce Studios, Devil's Lettuce, Sinfully Good Greens in West Seneca. 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

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You know, we're supposed to be the city of good neighbors, but if you've been looking at the news lately, I'm not so sure about that. More about that coming up after Linkin Park and Living Color, 92.9 WBUF.

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0: Can we tone down the murder? 92.9 WBUF. I'm Pat McMahon. God, there's been a lot of murder in the news lately, if you haven't been paying attention. A guy killed his wife in Tonawanda, allegedly. A guy killed his family in Cheektowaga, allegedly. A guy shot a cop 6 times. Been several officer-involved shootings in general over the last couple of weeks. What's going on? Another guy was arrested yesterday on a traffic stop who was wanted for homicide. It's just, what's with all the murder? Can we dial back the murder in Western New York? We're the city of good neighbors, not the city of murder. Major crime's been down the last few years. Well, that's over with, isn't it? You want to talk about this? You want to tell me what you think? Text in on our app. We're at 293-1716, 293-1716, area code 716. 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
1: Hey, good afternoon. Sunshine for the drive home, but also some congestion already across our major routes. Looking at a slowdown on the 190 North, making your way through the downtown corridor from Elm Street up past the Peace Bridge. We actually had a vehicle fire right near the Peace Bridge about 30 minutes ago, so traffic is still a bit slower clearing through the downtown area. You're also going to slow again on the 190 North as you merge with the 290 West heading to the South Grand Island Bridge. 290 is working well eastbound off to the Blue Water Tower, and the thruway, that's filling in through Cheektowaga. Eastbound is seeing delays starting right around William Street heading towards Walden and the 33. I'm Keith Kelly with your Buffalo area traffic.
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What grinds my gears is coming up in 8 minutes on 92.9 WBUF. 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

0: This is What Grinds My Gears with Pat McMahon.
1: Yeah, the person driving a Mercedes yesterday on the 198 that I was allowing to zipper, I gave you room in front of me, and there was room behind me. And for whatever reason, you would not speed up, and you would not slow down. You just kept trying to turn into me. I don't know why you're stupid and don't understand how zippering works, but you just would not understand. So you ended up behind me, flipping me off, because I sped up when you refused to. And I just want to say, learn how to drive. Just because you drive a Mercedes doesn't mean you own the road. In fact, it means the total opposite of that. And you grind my gears. I did everything you're supposed to do. Why are you turning into me? And then why are you mad when you're behind me? You zippered. You were fine. Hate the 198. Hate the Skajakwita. It's awful. Tell me what grinds your gears anytime. Text in on our 92.9 WBUF app or at 293-1716, area code 716-293-1716, anytime. 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
2: Volume is building along the 190 northbound, and we're looking at delays right out of downtown from Elm Street heading towards Church Niagara and the Peace Bridge. Then you're going to slow again through the Tonawandas on the 190 north as you merge with the 290 west heading up to the South Grand Island Bridge. 290 is in good shape. Minor brake taps eastbound off to the Blue Water Tower. And then the thruway continues to fill in through Cheektowaga with the speed reduction between the 290, 33, and Walden. And even on the 90 East, you're going to start to slow past the 190 heading towards William Street. I'm Keith Kelly with your Buffalo area traffic.
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All right, I've waited a day on the Lindy Ruff thing, and now I have my honest reaction to it. Tell you about that in 8 minutes on 92.9 WBUF. 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

0: I've waited a day on the Lindy Ruff not winning the Jack Adams Trophy, and I'm pretty mad. 92.9 WBUF, Buffalo's Real Rock. I'm Pat McMahon, and I think everyone should be mad that Lindy Ruff was robbed of Coach of the Year in the NHL. It went to John Cooper, of course, in case you missed that. Tampa Bay Lightning coach. Which, what did he do? Like, someone explain to me what he did to earn that over Lindy Ruff. Lindy Ruff had a 30-point difference season over season. He won his division. His team won a round of the playoffs. I know that the playoffs don't count toward this award, but his team, by every measure, was better than the Lightning's and improved more than the Lightning. So why didn't Lindy Ruff win the Jack Adams Trophy? It's mind-boggling to me. It just shows you how out of touch hockey can be. It's a great sport. It's the best sport, in my opinion, in the entire world. And it's the hardest one to win. But there's so much good old boys club in the NHL, it's disgusting. And this is an example of good old boys club. I'm not saying John Cooper never deserved to win a Jack Adams Trophy. He just didn't deserve to win it this year. That's all. And I guess that's what grinds my gears about Lindy Ruff not winning Coach of the Year in the NHL. Tell me what you think about this. Text in on our app. We're at 293-1716, 716-293-1716. 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

As you travel the 290 east through Amherst, there's a broken down vehicle just before the Main Street exit. Now, the center lane is blocked. We have police on the scene, so traffic gets by in that left and right hand lane, and you're backed up to Sheridan Harlem at this point. So get out of that center lane when you can on the 290 east. Once you get onto the main line, throughway congestion through Cheektowaga in both directions. And the 90 East is still seeing a heavier delay as you make your way past the 190 heading towards William Walden and the 33. Outbound 33, a broken down vehicle just before the 90 interchange. At last check, the left lane was blocked. The traffic is still slow from before Eggert Road and heading up towards the thruway. I'm Keith Kelly with your Buffalo area traffic.

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I am not a fan of speed cameras, but there's some in Western New York you need to know about. Tell you where they are coming up after AC/DC and Evanescence. 92.9 WBUF.

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0: where speed cameras are right now in Western New York. 92.9 WBUF, Buffalo's Real Rock. My name is Pat McMahon. I hate speed cameras because I just feel like if you're going to get a ticket, an officer should pull you over and give you one face to face and explain what you did wrong. Whereas a speed camera, what is the threshold? Is it 5 miles an hour or over? Like, if you're, are you going to get a ticket if you're going 61 in a 55? How does it work? Just feels unfair to me that you get a ticket. Maybe you needed to pass somebody who was going super slow. Maybe you need to get out of a certain situation, and all of a sudden you're getting a ticket. I just don't think that's fair. Well, regardless of what I think of it, speed cameras exist. And right now, they're doing an Operation Hard Hat on Route 219 right here in Western New York. So if you see a construction area, you should slow down for construction workers, by the way, and get over at all times. But don't speed down the 219 through that construction area because they have a speed camera and it'll get you. I don't want you getting a ticket. 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And speaking of driving, let's check your drive home one more time.
1: 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From the Just Call Jed Traffic Center, here's another 92.9 WBUF traffic update.
2: Driving on the outbound 33, we still have a disabled vehicle beyond Harlem Road as you're heading up towards that three-way interchange. The left lane is blocked. Traffic is getting by in that center and right-hand lane, but you're backed up to before Eggert Road and quite a slow go there on the outbound Kensington. Definitely want to get out of that left-hand lane. Once you get onto the main line, three-way is still looking at congestion in both directions. The 90 East is slower from the 190 heading all the way up towards the 33. The 90 West will slow from the 290 down towards Walden and William. 290 East is looking at congestion, making your way towards the Blue Water Tower. And then if you're traveling the 190 northbound, a slower drive out of downtown heading towards the Peace Bridge with heavier congestion on the 190 north through Tonawanda as you're heading up towards that South Grand Island Bridge. And in Cheektowaga, Walden Avenue is closed in both directions between Hedwig Avenue and Ridge Park Avenue because of a structure fire. I'm Keith Kelly with your Buffalo area traffic.
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You can always make requests on our 92.9 WBUF app. In fact, I encourage you to make requests because I love fulfilling them. 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

0: Devil's Lettuce Studios. 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

So you're next to me on the highway, and there's room in front of me and room behind me for you to get in and get over. What do? The answer is not turn into me. More about that and what grinds my gears after Beck and Metallica, 92.9 WBUF.

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1: The person driving a Mercedes yesterday on the 198 that I was allowing to zipper, I gave you room in front of me, and there was room behind me. And for whatever reason, you would not speed up, and you would not slow down. You just kept trying to turn into me. I don't know why you're stupid and don't understand how zippering works, but you just would not understand. So you ended up behind me, flipping me off, because I sped up when you refused to. And I just want to say, learn how to drive. Just because you drive a Mercedes doesn't mean you own the road. In fact, it means the total opposite of that. And you grind my gears. I did everything you're supposed to do. Why are you turning into me? And then why are you mad when you're behind me? You zippered. You were fine. Hate the 198. Hate the Skajakwita. It's awful. Tell me what grinds your gears anytime. 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

0: 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When the day is wrapping up, we're just getting started.
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0: 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Here's your host, Chuck Armstrong.
2: Here we go, man. It's been a week. It's been a week, and I'm getting ready for the weekend, man. I hope you got some fun plans brewing for the weekend, but we're not quite there. We got to get through Thursday. We got to get through Friday, and we'll do it with a little bit of rock and roll, man. And tonight, we've got some extra help to get us through the night. The one and only Henry Rollins. He's going to be hanging with us for quite a while tonight, and he'll join us in the next hour. But we're going to dive deep into his love of the band known as The Cramps. He recently was part of a small group of people who unearthed some quarter-inch reels of a 1977 recording session from The Cramps, and they have mixed it, they have mastered it, they are releasing it in just a few months. And so we're going to dive deep into all of this. But what I love about this story is Henry just loves The Cramps. He is just a fan of this band. And so getting to be part of releasing music nobody's heard of, it's like the most exciting thing that he's ever done. So we're going to get into all of that with Henry Rollins coming up in the next hour. But right now, we got to get going. We got to get going, man. Loudwire Nights is on.

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